next time you're in a jungle fight and you feel a presence near or hear a voice that in your mind will lie. Just be thankful that you're not alone and you've got some company from a big marine boys call

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And I think to myself, why now? Why me? Why?

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Daniela and Oliver rocking the sound waves all day long. I hope that you enjoy all their music and stay tuned for lots.

0: 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And my name is Bobby Brown. Watch me now, I'm going down. And my name is Bobby Brown. Watch me now, I'm going down.
1: Yeah, I knew you'd be surprised.